before I was born. 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

0: Pum pum pum pum pum. 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
2: So Guru, do you see yourself as a role model? How do you feel about rappers being considered role models for the youth?
3: It's like this. Being that I do this music from a fan's perspective and I follow other rappers, I believe that if there's people following my music and listening to me, then I'm responsible. Doesn't mean I'm perfect. You know, I'm human. But I know one thing. 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